0: Before you go, there's something I want you to have.
1: Oh, it's beautiful. But wait a minute, isn't this...
0: Yeah, yes it is.
1: But I thought the old lady dropped it into the ocean in the air.
0: Well, baby, I went down and got it for you.

0: Los 40, todos los éxitos.
1: I'm going on during this time, I feel there's no one to save me. This all or nothing really got away, you're driving me crazy.